He always had to feel the rush, the heartbeat, the speed. He had a passion for things he knew could hurt him, but he never stayed long enough to get hurt. Sometimes, I guess he found that feeling with me. And the other times, he found it being lost.

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0: 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Thank you so much for watching my cover of Perfect. I love that song. 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Thank you guys so much for being a part of my channel. See you.
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0: 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Time out. Who's this guy?
1: Well, this guy sat beside me on a bar stool in Boone, North Carolina. He is one of, if not the best human beings that I have ever met in my entire life. He's talented. He cares about other people. And he helped me when he didn't have to. And that is something that I will never forget.
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4: Chatson a Nekuishan, Huiluindena, Shontaenanza, Natikuetsam, Pona. ¿Lo entendiste? Imagina no

Are you unlucky in love? Love isn't always a smooth road and a ray of sunshine, is it, folks? It twists and turns, and before you know it, you're speeding into a place you don't recognize. Text 888-821-1988 for all the latest info for your journey ahead.